0: That ought to get her.
1: Tell me something. How do you call your lover boy?
2: I say, come here, lover boy.
1: Whoa. But if he doesn't answer?
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1: But what if he still doesn't come?
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0: Resist that.

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I used to try hard, didn't feel right. Like it's all a race for the spotlight.

I just wanna hold you. Oh yeah, am I in too deep? Have I lost my mind?

Can a mountain exist before it is washed to the sea? Yes, and how many years can some people exist before they're allowed to be free? Yes, and how many times can a man turn his head and pretend that he just doesn't